We were white, and they were black, and our lives, they were divided by the railroad tracks. But we'd meet up every morning at that river bend. It's where I learned about Jesus from my only black friend.

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So I loaded up my van to do what I did every day, and for a while I didn't think of you on that September day.

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Too scared to listen to the news, with nothing left to say. And then the radio played, I walked the line on that September day. I cried and cried, my tears kept flowing like the falling rain. Only once before, as I recall, had I felt that kind of pain. My memory lost some hours, 'cause my mind went astray. 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

0: Laura Cantrell war das Pile of Woe. 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
1: The old man was covered with tattoos and scars. He got some in prison and others in bars. The rest he got working on old junk cars in the daytime. They look like tombstones in our yard, and I never seen him when he wasn't tired and mean. He sold used parts to make ends meet, covered with grease from his head to his feet, cussing the sweat and the Texas heat and mosquitoes. And the neighbors said we live like hicks, but they brung their cars for Paul to fix anyhow. He was veteran proud, tried and true. He'd fought till his heart was black and blue. Didn't know how he'd made it through the hard times. He'd bought our house on a GI Bill, but it wasn't worth all he had to kill to get it. He drank Pearl in a can and Jack Daniels Black, chewed tobacco from a mail pouch sack, had an old dog that was trained to attack sometimes. He'd get drunk and mean as a rattlesnake, and there wasn't too much that he would take from a stranger. Now we're 13 kids and a bunch of dogs, house full of chickens and a yard full of hogs. I spent the summertime cutting up logs for the winter, trying like the devil to find the Lord, working like a nigger for my room and board. Coal burning stove, no natural gas. If that ain't country, I'll kiss your ass. That ain't country. It'll hair lift the Pope.

Mama sells eggs at a grocery store. 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Dad says she can't come home anymore, and he means it. Ma just sits and keeps her silent. Sister, she left 'cause Dad got violent, and he knows it. Mama, she's old far beyond her time, from chopping tobacco, and I seen her crying. When blood started flowing from her calloused hand, and it hurt me. She'd just keep working, trying to help the old man to the end of the one row and back again, like always. She's been through hell since Junior went to jail. When the lights go out, she ain't never failed to get down on her knees and pray because she loves him. Told all the neighbors he was off in the war, fighting for freedom. He's good to the core and she's proud. Now our place was a graveyard for automobiles. At the end of the porch there was four stacks of wheels and tires for sale for a dollar or two, cash. There was 50 holes in an old tin roof. 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

0: Sarah Barker war das You Ain't Woman Enough to Take My Man. 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

0: 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Rolling, rolling, rolling, rolling, rolling. 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Always scared the guardrail's gonna get you. 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I'm rolling, rolling, rolling, rolling, rolling. 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
1: Pullin' Double, Dave Dudley, unverkennbar diese Stimme. Wir erinnern uns noch einmal an David Allan Coe. Hier ist der perfekte Country- und Western-Song, der darf nicht fehlen. You never have even called me by my name, David Allan Coe.
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it was the perfect country and western song. I wrote him back a letter and I told him it was not the perfect country and western song because he hadn't said anything at all about mama or trains or trucks or prison or getting drunk. Well, he sat down and wrote another verse to the song and he sent it to me, and after reading it, I realized that my friend had written the perfect country and western song, and I felt obliged to include it on this album. The last verse goes like this here. Well, I was drunk the day my mom got out of prison.

Rosie starts the morning by picking up your clothes, and her mind begins to quake.

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1: Well, devil opened up his case and he said, I'll start this show, and fire flew from his fingertips as he rolled up his boat. And he pulled his boat across the strings and it made a evil hiss.

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'cause that's what cowboys do. Yeah, this little guy's barely five and boy riding's all he talks about.

Yeah, well, it's Tuesday again, the last Tuesday of the month here on CountryMusic24.com. My name is Mike Walter. 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

0: Clock Without Hands, Nancy Griffith. Der nächste Titel ist von Tom Waits, hier eine etwas seltene Aufnahme, die ist so selten, dass die auf Spotify gar nicht ist. Dafür habe ich dann in der Playlist für die Sendung heute eine Fassung von Diana Krall eingebaut, aber hier die Fassung von Tom Waits.
1: This song called Looking for the Heart of Saturday Night. It's a new song. I'm anxious to play it. It's kind of about driving down Hollywood Boulevard, you know, on Saturday night. It's, yeah. In fact, Bob Webb and I kind of were kicking this around one afternoon. Saturday afternoon was the idea of looking for the heart of Saturday night, you know. 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We're both real Jack Kerouac fans, and so this is kind of a tribute to Kerouacians, I guess.

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And it kept running through my mind. 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

out and grab a hold of something. Yeah, I just catch myself wandering, waiting, worrying about some little silly thing that's gonna add up to nothing.